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1: Good morning. The RCMP has charged a teacher with offenses including sexual assault for incidents alleged to have occurred in an elementary school in Pictou County. The Mounties say officers received reports of an assault against a student at Dr. W.A. McLeod Consolidated School in Riverton on September 10th. It says other victims of similar assaults were identified during the investigation. Wednesday, officers arrested 53-year-old Matthew Donahoe of Bible Hill. He has been charged with offenses including assault, assault by choking, sexual assault, and administering a noxious substance. Police say CCRCE removed Donahoe's access to the school and students at the time of the initial report. RCMP adds there may be additional victims and say supports are available for those who choose to come forward. Nova Scotia is forecasting a $1.4 billion deficit for the current fiscal year. Finance Minister John Lohr provided the first update on the 2026-27 budget yesterday, saying the large deficit came as government continues spending on things like healthcare and infrastructure. Lohr also released public accounts for the 2025-26 fiscal year, showing last year ended with a $1.4 billion deficit. The fiscal year also included $1.9 billion in additional appropriations, which is above budget spending.
2: There's lots of reasons why those additional appropriations happen, and we need to be flexible as a government, and we will continue to do that.
1: Lohr says government remains focused on trying to grow the economy through natural resource development and says it's seeing larger investments in areas like the defense sector. The next budget update is expected in December. Meantime, the official opposition says Nova Scotians aren't seeing the results of what it calls the Houston government's out-of-control spending. In a release, NDP finance critic Lisa LeChance says government has dug a massive financial hole for the province and says there is a pattern of billions of dollars of out-of-budget spending. She adds promises of more jobs and a growing economy have yet to be seen. The search for a missing man in the Fairview-Clayton Park area ended sadly yesterday. The 78-year-old man was reported missing Tuesday, and searchers concentrated their efforts on the mainland commons and surrounding areas after his car was found on Westridge Drive. Yesterday, police announced he was found deceased and his death is not believed to be suspicious. In sports, Bijan Robinson rushed for 194 yards and two touchdowns as the Atlanta Falcons beat the Green Bay Packers 35-14 to open Week 3 in the NFL. In the majors, Cleveland clinched a playoff spot with a 1-0 win over Boston, and the Yankees topped the Rays 6-4. The White Sox, Cubs, and Padres also secured playoff spots yesterday. Three games in the Maritime Hockey League as Summerside beat Pictou County 5-2. West Kent edged Amherst 2-1 in a shootout, and Miramichi beat Grand Falls 5-4. And the Dartmouth Dryer off to the Nova Scotia Senior Baseball League final after a 10-6 win to sweep Halifax. Now you're up to date. I'm James Faulkner.
3: Good morning. Mainly sunny today with a high up to 18. Cloudy for tonight. Low down to 10. Mainly cloudy tomorrow. High 18. Cloudy tomorrow night. Low of 12. Right now it is 5 degrees.
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0: Today's Best Country, CKDH to Neil Townsend and Sunshine's Free. Good morning, 6:09 temperature, holding in at 5 degrees of 4 this morning. High today should be around 18, mainly sunny skies. Wrap up the work week today. Last night, the gas and diesel prices changing for the week. Good news for diesel prices. Once again, those going down. Bad news for gas, though. Gas now over $2 a liter here in the Amherst area. Yeah, if you check the big gas boards, it's going to say $2 or $2 almost dead on. Gas going up 3 cents last night at midnight. Diesel going down almost 6.5 cents. So gas just barely over $2 a liter. Diesel now down to around $2.62 a liter.
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West Country, it's Stella Lefty with Boston. Good morning, 6:13. This is a James Barker Band and Jill's Today's Best Country.

0: Today's Best Country, CKDH Shaboozy with Cowgirl. Good morning, 619. Temperature holding in still at 5 degrees. High today should be around 18. Sunshine throughout the day as well. Ramblers in action last night. Another game on the road. Ramblers over in Bucktooth to take on West Kent. Ramblers falling by a score of 2-1 in a marathon matchup. 8-round shootout to decide this one. Ramblers trailing for the better part of the game as West Kent scored about halfway through the first period. Cohen Miller then scoring the game-tying goal with less than a minute left in the third period. And again, 8 rounds of the shootout to decide who won it. And unfortunately, for the Ramblers at least, it was West Kent who picked up the extra point. Brandon Lavoie, though, despite the loss, very, very solid in net, turning away 28 of 29 shots that he faced, including multiple 10 bell saves to keep the Ramblers in that game. Ramblers now focus to tomorrow night as they take on the Miramichi Timberwolves, the Amherst Stadium.
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0: Good morning. Mainly sunny today with a high up to 18. Cloudy for tonight, low down to 10. Mainly cloudy tomorrow, high 18. Cloudy tomorrow night, low of 12. Right now it is 5 degrees.
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1: Good morning. An elementary school teacher in Pictou County is facing charges including sexual assault, and police say there may be more victims. According to the RCMP, it received a report September 10th of alleged assaults involving a student at Dr. W.A. McLeod Consolidated School in Riverton. During the investigation, police say other victims of similar assaults were identified. 53-year-old Matthew Donahoe of Bible Hill was arrested Wednesday and faces several counts of assault as well as charges of assault with a weapon, sexual assault, and administering a noxious substance. The RCMP say Donahoe was removed from the school by CCRCE when the initial report was made. The Mounties add there may be additional victims and say supports are available for those who choose to come forward. It's a bit of a mixed bag at the pumps this morning. Regular self-serve gas is up 3 cents a liter to a new minimum of $2.01 per liter in northern Nova Scotia. It's the first time since July of 2022 that the price has reached the $2 mark. Meanwhile, diesel dropped 6.4 cents a liter after a 5.6 cent drop on Wednesday to a new minimum price of $2.63. Cumberland Municipal Council is putting a temporary pause on accepting AI data center development permit applications. Council approved second reading of an amendment to the land use bylaw on Wednesday. The municipality says councillors have received a significant amount of concerns about the potential development of AI data centers and wanted to complete the ongoing review of the municipal planning strategy and land use bylaw before considering any applications. Staff have been directed by council in June to provide information on the mechanics of implementing a moratorium and accepting applications for AI data centers. It's a similar action to the short-term moratorium on wind turbine development put in place by council in early January of 2022. The Glasgow's Corey Chevrier has been named the head coach of the Canadian women's hockey team for 2026-27. Chevrier won the PWHL title last season with the Montreal Victoires and was named the league's coach of the year in 2024-25. She won gold medals as an assistant coach at the IIHF Women's World Championship in 2021, 2022, and 2024, in addition to the 2022 Olympic Winter Games. Chevrier succeeds fellow Nova Scotian Troy Ryan as the national team's head coach, having joined him behind the bench at the 2026 Olympics. In sports, Green Bay lost their home opener for the first time since 2012 with a 35-14 loss to Atlanta to open week 3 in the NFL. In the majors, Cleveland and San Diego each clinched a playoff spot for the third straight season as the Guardians beat Boston 1-0 and the Padres doubled up the Dodgers 4-2. The Cubs and White Sox also clinched playoff spots. Elsewhere, the Yankees beat the Rays 6-4. And three games in the MHL last night as Summerside beat Pictou County 5-2, West Kent edged Amherst 2-1 in a shootout, and Miramichi beat Grand Falls 5-4. Now you're up to date. I'm James Faulkner.
2: Good morning. Mainly sunny today with a high up to 18. Cloudy for tonight. Low down to 10. Mainly cloudy tomorrow. High 18. Cloudy tomorrow night. Low of 12. Right now it is 5 degrees.
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0: Max McNown on today's Best Country, CKDH, Better Me for You. Good morning, 6:39 temperature, holding in, still at 5 degrees, high today, 18, mainly sunny skies, the forecast for today. Well, Zach Topp, he says he had to play it cool when he was hanging out with the King George Strait. Zach talking to Country Now, saying, quote, I got to hang out with him on his bus. We drank some tequila and chatted for a bit, talked a lot about golf. We're both frustrated golfers, so that was an easy topic to chat about. Anytime I get around guys like that talking about George, I gotta hold myself back from being a fan and try to play it cool and have a normal conversation. So as big as Zach Topp has gotten in the country music world in his short time performing, headlining YQM, all that good stuff, even at heart, he's still a fan.
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0: Today's Best Country, Ella Langley in Lovin' Life Again. Good morning. 648 temperature holding in still at 5 degrees. High today around 19. The Atlantic Superstore, they're going to be having a fundraiser barbecue later on today in support of Amherst Special Olympics. That is going to be getting underway this morning around 9 p.m. going until about 3. So if you're looking to support a good cause and get out of the office for lunch this Friday afternoon, you can stop by the Atlantic Superstore for their fundraiser barbecue again in support of the Amherst Special Olympics Committee. It is a cash barbecue only with hot dogs, hamburgers, and sausages on the menu.
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0: Good morning. Mainly sunny today with a high up to 18. Cloudy for tonight. Low down to 10. Mainly cloudy tomorrow. High 18. Cloudy tomorrow night. Low of 12. Right now it is 5 degrees.
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3: Good morning. The RCMP has charged a teacher with offenses including sexual assault for incidents alleged to have occurred in an elementary school in Pictou County. The Mounties say officers received reports of an assault against a student at Dr. W.A. McLeod Consolidated School in Riverton on September 10th. It says other victims of similar assaults were identified during the investigation. Wednesday, officers arrested 53-year-old Matthew Donahoe of Bible Hill. He has been charged with offenses including assault, assault by choking, sexual assault, and administering a noxious substance. Police say CCRCE removed Donahoe's access to the school and students at the time of the initial report. RCMP adds there may be additional victims and say supports are available for those who choose to come forward. Nova Scotia is forecasting a $1.4 billion deficit for the current fiscal year. Finance Minister John Lohr provided the first update on the 2026-27 budget yesterday, saying the large deficit came as government continues spending on things like healthcare and infrastructure. Lohr also released public accounts for the 2025-26 fiscal year, showing last year ended with a $1.4 billion deficit. The fiscal year also included $1.9 billion in additional appropriations, which is above budget spending.
4: There's lots of reasons why those additional appropriations happen, and we need to be flexible as a government, and we will continue to do that.
3: Lohr says government remains focused on trying to grow the economy through natural resource development and says it's seeing larger investments in areas like the defense sector. The next budget update is expected in December. Meantime, the official opposition says Nova Scotians aren't seeing the results of what it calls the Houston government's out-of-control spending. In a release, NDP finance critic Lisa LeChan says government has dug a massive financial hole for the province and says there is a pattern of billions of dollars of out-of-budget spending. She adds promises of more jobs and a growing economy have yet to be seen. The search for a missing man in the Fairview-Clayton Park area ended sadly yesterday. The 78-year-old man was reported missing Tuesday, and searchers concentrated their efforts on the mainland commons and surrounding areas after his car was found on West Ridge Drive. Yesterday, police announced he was found deceased and his death is not believed to be suspicious. In sports, Bijan Robinson rushed for 194 yards and 2 touchdowns as the Atlanta Falcons beat the Green Bay Packers 35-14 to open Week 3 in the NFL. In the majors, Cleveland clinched a playoff spot with a 1-0 win over Boston, and the Yankees topped the Rays 6-4. The White Sox, Cubs, and Padres also secured playoff spots yesterday. 3 games in the Maritime Hockey League as Summerside beat Pictou County 5-2. West Kent edged Amherst 2-1 in a shootout, and Miramichi beat Grand Falls 5-4. And the Dartmouth Dry are off to the Nova Scotia Senior Baseball League final after a 10-6 win to sweep Halifax. Now you're up to date. I'm James Faulkner.
5: Good morning. Mainly sunny today with a high up to 18. Cloudy for tonight. Low down to 10. Mainly cloudy tomorrow. High 18. Cloudy tomorrow night. Low up.

0: Today's Best Country, Josh Somfin Highway Money. Good morning, 7:09, temperature holding in at 5 degrees. High today, 18, mainly sunny skies throughout the day as well. There's going to be a community market happening tomorrow, the Amherst Lions Club, 9 Electric Street here in town. It's going to be getting underway at 9 a.m. and going until about 2 in the afternoon. Almost 30 vendors will be setting up on the Lions Club floor for the Autumn Breeze Market. Again, getting underway at the Lions Club, 9 a.m. tomorrow. You can fill out the ballot. There'll be some door prizes available. Admission is free for the community market as well. Again, happening tomorrow, starting at 9, the Lions Club.
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0: Dwight Yoakam, as fast as you. In today's Best Country, CKDH, good morning, 718, temperature in at 5 degrees still, 18. Should be our high for today. Well, a lost dog named Archer was recently found down in El Paso, Texas. Police officers were trying to get the dog off the road when he ran up and jumped into one of the cars. Animal protection officers were called to help out with the police, where they moved Archer to a safer location, scanned his microchip, and the chip provided the information for Archer's family, and the animal services contacted him. Turns out Archer had been missing from his family for over a month, and Archer was reunited with his family later that day.
1: MP Alana Hurdle here. Let's be real for a second. When you hear a politician start talking, you are ready to tune out. But here's the thing. I don't want to talk. I became a member of Parliament because I wanted to listen. Because you know your problems better than anyone else ever will. So let's cut through all the noise, grab a seat, and work together in 2026.
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0: Good morning. Mainly sunny today with a high up to 18. Cloudy for tonight. Low down to 10. Mainly cloudy tomorrow. High 18. Cloudy tomorrow night. Low of 12. Right now it is 5 degrees.
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3: Good morning. An elementary school teacher in Pictou County is facing charges including sexual assault, and police say there may be more victims. According to the RCMP, it received a report September 10th of alleged assaults involving a student at Dr. W.A. McLeod Consolidated School in Riverton. During the investigation, police say other victims of similar assaults were identified. 53-year-old Matthew Donahoe of Bible Hill was arrested Wednesday and faces several counts of assault as well as charges of assault with a weapon, sexual assault, and administering a noxious substance. The RCMP say Donahoe was removed from the school by CCRCE when the initial report was made. The Mounties add there may be additional victims and say supports are available for those who choose to come forward. It's a bit of a mixed bag at the pumps this morning. Regular self-serve gas is up 3 cents a liter to a new minimum of $2.1 per liter in northern Nova Scotia. It's the first time since July of 2022 that the price has reached the $2 mark. Meanwhile, diesel dropped 6.4 cents a liter after a 5.6 cent drop on Wednesday to a new minimum price of $2.63. Cumberland Municipal Council is putting a temporary pause on accepting AI data center development permit applications. Council approved second reading of an amendment to the land use bylaw on Wednesday. The municipality says councillors have received a significant amount of concerns about the potential development of AI data centers and wanted to complete the ongoing review of the municipal planning strategy and land use bylaw before considering any applications. Staff have been directed by council in June to provide information on the mechanics of implementing a moratorium and accepting applications for AI data centers. It's a similar action to the short-term moratorium on wind turbine development put in place by council in early January of 2022. The Glasgow's Corey Chevry has been named the head coach of the Canadian women's hockey team for 2026-27. Chevry won the PWHL title last season with the Montreal Victoire and was named the league's coach of the year in 2024-25. She won gold medals as an assistant coach at the IIHF Women's World Championship in 2021, 2022, and 2024, in addition to the 2022 Olympic Winter Games. Chevry succeeds fellow Nova Scotian Troy Ryan as the national team's head coach, having joined him behind the bench at the 2026 Olympics. In sports, Green Bay lost their home opener for the first time since 2012 with a 35-14 loss to Atlanta to open week 3 in the NFL. In the majors, Cleveland and San Diego each clinched a playoff spot for the third straight season as the Guardians beat Boston 1-0 and the Padres doubled up the Dodgers 4-2. The Cubs and White Sox also clinched playoff spots. Elsewhere, the Yankees beat the Rays 6-4. And 3 games in the MHL last night as Summerside beat Pictou County 5-2, West Kent edged Amherst 2-1 in a shootout, and Miramichi beat Grand Falls 5-4. Now you're up to date. I'm James Faulkner.
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5: Good morning. Mainly sunny today with a high up to 18. Cloudy for tonight. Low down to 10. Mainly cloudy tomorrow. High 18. Cloudy tomorrow night. Low of 12. Right now it is 5 degrees.
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1: Dallas Smith and Hardy on today's Best Country. It's Some Things Never Change. 7:40, temperature still 5 degrees. High today should be around 18, sunshine throughout the day as well. Results in from yesterday's Vogue Optical web poll question. We asked you, do you follow the recycling regulations in our community? Number one answer, 92% of the vote said yes. A shout out to the 8% who answered honestly. No was the only other option, so that was second place. Our Vogue Optical web poll question of four today, we're asking you, do you like pumpkin spice? Your options, yes or no. You can cast your vote, ckdh.com. Right now, yes, leading the way in the early results at a unanimous number one.
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0: Today's Best Country, CKDH with the man who had the number one song last week on the CT40. That's Luke Combs, Rethink Some Things. Can Luke go back-to-back weeks? At number one, we'll find out this weekend as the CT40 rolls back around, fits in to count down the biggest hits from across this wild, crazy world that we do call country music. Luke will be up against some tough competition with Stella Lefty and Kenny Chesney, challenging for that number one spot. You can join Fitz with the CT40 tomorrow starting at 2 and Sunday starting at noon.
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0: Good morning, mainly sunny today with a high up to 18, cloudy for tonight, low down to 10, mainly cloudy tomorrow, high 18, cloudy tomorrow night, low of 12. Right now it is 5 degrees.
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3: Good morning. The RCMP has charged a teacher with offenses including sexual assault for incidents alleged to have occurred in an elementary school in Pictou County. The Mounties say officers received reports of an assault against a student at Dr. W.A. McLeod Consolidated School in Riverton on September 10th. It says other victims of similar assaults were identified during the investigation. Wednesday, officers arrested 53-year-old Matthew Donahoe of Bible Hill. He has been charged with offenses including assault, assault by choking, sexual assault, and administering a noxious substance. Police say CCRCE removed Donahoe's access to the school and students at the time of the initial report. RCMP adds there may be additional victims and say supports are available for those who choose to come forward. Nova Scotia is forecasting a $1.4 billion deficit for the current fiscal year. Finance Minister John Lohr provided the first update on the 2026-27 budget yesterday, saying the large deficit came as government continues spending on things like healthcare and infrastructure. Lohr also released public accounts for the 2025-26 fiscal year, showing last year ended with a $1.4 billion deficit. The fiscal year also included $1.9 billion in additional appropriations, which is above budget spending.
4: There's lots of reasons why those additional appropriations happen, and we need to be flexible as a government, and we will continue to do that.
3: Lohr says government remains focused on trying to grow the economy through natural resource development and says it's seeing larger investments in areas like the defense sector. The next budget update is expected in December. Meantime, the official opposition says Nova Scotians aren't seeing the results of what it calls the Houston government's out-of-control spending. In a release, NDP finance critic Lisa LeChance says government has dug a massive financial hole for the province and says there is a pattern of billions of dollars of out-of-budget spending. She adds promises of more jobs and a growing economy have yet to be seen. The search for a missing man in the Fairview-Clayton Park area ended sadly yesterday. The 78-year-old man was reported missing Tuesday, and searchers concentrated their efforts on the mainland commons and surrounding areas after his car was found on Westridge Drive. Yesterday, police announced he was found deceased and his death is not believed to be suspicious. In sports, Bijan Robinson rushed for 194 yards and two touchdowns as the Atlanta Falcons beat the Green Bay Packers 35-14 to open Week 3 in the NFL. In the majors, Cleveland clinched a playoff spot with a 1-0 win over Boston, and the Yankees topped the Rays 6-4. The White Sox, Cubs, and Padres also secured playoff spots yesterday. Three games in the Maritime Hockey League as Summerside beat Pictou County 5-2. West Kent edged Amherst 2-1 in a shootout, and Miramichi beat Grand Falls 5-4. And Dartmouth Dryer off to the Nova Scotia Senior Baseball League final after a 10-6 win to sweep Halifax. Now you're up to date. I'm James Faulkner.
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6: Good morning, mainly sunny today with a high up to 18, cloudy for tonight, low down to 10, mainly cloudy tomorrow, high 18, cloudy tomorrow night, low of 12. Right now it is 5 degrees.
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1: It's Josh Ross on today's Best Country, CKDH, and Hate How You Look. Good morning, 8:11. Temperature is still in there at 5 degrees. Check that. A little bit warmer. Now 6 degrees, 19, still our high for the day. Well, Zach Topf got to spend an evening with royalty earlier this week, hanging out with the one and only George Strait. And he was talking to Country Now about it, saying he had to play it cool while hanging out with George. He's saying in the interview, quote, "I got to hang out with him on his bus, drink a little bit of tequila, and chat with him a lot about golf. We're both very frustrated golfers, so that made the conversation flow pretty easily. But anytime I get around guys like that," referring to George, "I have to hold myself back from being a fan and try to play it cool and just have a normal conversation." So for as long as Zach Topf has been in the spotlight, he still finds himself fanboying on the odd occasion.
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0: Today's Best Country, Dustin Lynch, Jelly Roll Chevrolet. Good morning, 819. Temperature 6 degrees. High today should be around 19. The Atlantic Superstore in town, they are going to be having a fundraiser barbecue today in support of Special Olympics Amherst. All proceeds going to help make a difference within the community. The barbecue kicks off today at 9 a.m., goes until 3, so all kinds of time for you to stop by, pick up a delicious hot dog, hamburger, sausage, again, in support of Special Olympics Amherst. The barbecue happening at the Atlantic Superstore, 126 South Albion Street. It is a cash-only barbecue as well, so keep that in mind if you are going to head there for lunch later on today.
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0: Good morning. Mainly sunny today with a high up to 18. Partly cloudy tonight. Low down to 10. Mainly cloudy for tomorrow. High 18. Chance of showers for Sunday and a high of 16. Right now it is 6 degrees.
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3: Good morning. An elementary school teacher in Pictou County is facing charges including sexual assault, and police say there may be more victims. According to the RCMP, it received a report September 10th of alleged assaults involving a student at Dr. W.A. McLeod Consolidated School in Riverton. During the investigation, police say other victims of similar assaults were identified. 53-year-old Matthew Donahoe of Bible Hill was arrested Wednesday and faces several counts of assault as well as charges of assault with a weapon, sexual assault, and administering a noxious substance. The RCMP say Donahoe was removed from the school by CCRCE when the initial report was made. The Mounties add there may be additional victims and say supports are available for those who choose to come forward. It's a bit of a mixed bag at the pumps this morning. Regular self-serve gas is up 3 cents a liter to a new minimum of $2.1 per liter in northern Nova Scotia. It's the first time since July of 2022 that the price has reached the $2 mark. Meanwhile, diesel dropped 6.4 cents a liter after a 5.6 cent drop on Wednesday to a new minimum price of $2.63. Cumberland Municipal Council is putting a temporary pause on accepting AI data center development permit applications. Council approved second reading of an amendment to the land use bylaw on Wednesday. The municipality says councillors have received a significant amount of concerns about the potential development of AI data centers and wanted to complete the ongoing review of the municipal planning strategy and land use bylaw before considering any applications. Staff have been directed by council in June to provide information on the mechanics of implementing a moratorium and accepting applications for AI data centers. It's a similar action to the short-term moratorium on wind turbine development put in place by council in early January of 2022. The Glasgow's Corey Chevry has been named the head coach of the Canadian women's hockey team for 2026-27. Chevry won the PWHL title last season with the Montreal Victoire and was named the league's coach of the year in 2024-25. She won gold medals as an assistant coach at the IIHF Women's World Championship in 2021, 2022, and 2024, in addition to the 2022 Olympic Winter Games. Chevry succeeds fellow Nova Scotian Troy Ryan as the national team's head coach, having joined him behind the bench at the 2026 Olympics. In sports, Green Bay lost their home opener for the first time since 2012 with a 35-14 loss to Atlanta to open week 3 in the NFL. In the majors, Cleveland and San Diego each clinched a playoff spot for the third straight season as the Guardians beat Boston 1-0 and the Padres doubled up the Dodgers 4-2. The Cubs and White Sox also clinched playoff spots. Elsewhere, the Yankees beat the Rays 6-4. And three games in the MHL last night as Summerside beat Pictou County 5-2, West Kent edged Amherst 2-1 in a shootout, and Miramichi beat Grand Falls 5-4. Now you're up to date. I'm James Faulkner.
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5: Good morning. Mainly sunny today with the high up to 18. Partly cloudy tonight. Low down to 10. Mainly cloudy for tomorrow. High 18. Chance of showers for Sunday and a high of 16. Right now it is 6 degrees.
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0: Dan and Shay on today's Best Country, CKDH. It's their latest and say so. Good morning, 842 temperature holding in still at 6 degrees. High today, 19. Sunny skies throughout the day as well. Take a look at our Vogue Optical web poll question. 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

0: It's the latest from Co Wetzel and Ella Langley on today's Best Country. It's Jaden. Good morning. 8:48. Temperature holding in, still 6 degrees. Mainly sunny throughout the rest of today. Ramblers in action last night. The Ramblers on the road as they took on the West Kent Steamers, dropping that game 2-1 in a shootout. Ramblers getting a lights-out performance from Brandon Lavoie, turning away 28 of 29 that he faced, including a very, very high amount of grade-A scoring chances. Ramblers back on the home ice tomorrow night as they host the Miramichi Timberwolves. Bill Riley night at the stadium. The Rams and Miramichi Timberwolves honoring, well, the Ramblers' former player and former coach of both teams. Puck drop for that game is 7 o'clock. Tickets go on sale at 6.
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0: Mainly sunny throughout today with a high up to 18. Cloudy for tonight, low down to 10. Mainly cloudy tomorrow in a high 18. Tomorrow night, cloudy, low 12.
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Diamond Rio, it's unbelievable, a part of our 90s at 9 here on CKDH. We have this day in history coming up for you in a little bit. Right now it is Faith Hill, Wild Ones, a part of our 90s at 9 on today's Best Country.

0: Clint Black, wrapping up our 90s and 9s on CKDH. When My Ship Comes In, time to take a look back on this day in history for this Friday, September the 25th, the 268th day of the year. Lobster Day, Quesadilla Day, also Daughter's Day, Dream Day, and Roadkill Day as well. It was on this day back in 1990 that Dave Grohl replaced Chad Cunning as the drummer in Nirvana. It was also on this day back in 2006 that the Louisiana Superdome reopens after 13 months of reconstruction following Hurricane Katrina. And it was also on this day, 2015, Kenny Rogers announced his plans on retirement.
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0: at Shaboozy on today's Best Country, CKDH with good news. Oh, some good news about a lost dog named Archer. He was recently found at the Border Freeway in El Paso, Texas. Police officers located the dog, and while trying to get him to safety, he jumped into one of their police cruisers, and he was then passed over to Animal Protection, where they scanned his microchip and contacted his owners. And Archer's family says that he has been missing for about 2 weeks. Animal services were able to reunite Archer and his family.
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0: Mainly sunny throughout today with a high up to 18. Cloudy for tonight, low down to 10. Mainly cloudy tomorrow and a high 18. Tomorrow night, cloudy, low 12.
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0: Today's best country, CKDH Riley Green. It's Think As You Drunk. Good morning. 19 is our high for today with sunny skies throughout this Friday. Tomorrow, Luke Combs will look to go back-to-back weeks at number one on the CT40. 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You can catch the CT40 tomorrow starting at 2 and Sunday starting at noon here on CKDH.
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4: Mainly sunny throughout today with a high up to 18. Cloudy for tonight, low down to 10. Mainly cloudy tomorrow and a high 18. Tomorrow night, cloudy, low 12.
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1: 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Luke Combs is the king of the mountain right now with Be By You. 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We're counting down the 40 biggest country songs and finding out who takes number one. 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
7: CKDH weather forecast, mainly sunny throughout today with a high up to 18. Tonight, cloudy, low down to 10. Mainly cloudy for tomorrow with a high 18. Cloudy tomorrow night, low down to 12.
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I've got Kenny Chesney coming up with I Go Back, Zach Top, and High Valley. And this weekend, we are ready for the biggest country songs of the

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0: 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Most popular Halloween costumes for pets. What do you think they are? Number one is the pumpkin. You may have heard that, but here's your top 10. At number 10, Chucky, Devil, Dragon, or Scooby-Doo. The Scooby-Doo's pretty cool. Lion or Vampire at number 9. Witch, Batman, or Dog tied at number 7. Superhero at number 6. Cat at number 5. A Bat, Bee, or Spider tied votes at number 4. A Ghost at number 3. A Hot Dog at number 2. And the number 1, according to the National Retail Federation, the most popular Halloween costume for a pet is a pumpkin.
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3: CKDH weather forecast, mainly sunny throughout today with a high up to 18. Tonight, cloudy, low down to 10. Mainly cloudy for tomorrow with a high 18. Cloudy tomorrow night, low down to 12.

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0: Toby Keith, As Good As I Once Was on 101.7 CKDH, Today's Best Country. Coming up next, Eric Church with Hands of Time, Kelsey Bellarini, Kane Brown, and Ella Langley.
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1: MP Alana Hurdle here. 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I don't want to talk. I became a member of Parliament because I wanted to listen. 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

0: 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Coming up, James Barker Band, Randy Houser, and Cody Johnson with Horseback.
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4: CKDH weather forecast, mainly sunny throughout today with a high up to 18. Tonight, cloudy, low down to 10. Mainly cloudy for tomorrow with a high 18. Cloudy tomorrow night, low down to 12.
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0: Jordan Davis, Bar None, 101.7 CKDH, today's best country. Amherst weather for the weekend looks like this. Mainly sunny today, high of 18. Cloudy tonight, maybe a shower, low near 9. Showers on Saturday, 15. And Sunday, mainly cloudy, high of 15. This will be the first weekend of fall and the last weekend of September.
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4: CKDH weather forecast, mainly sunny throughout today with a high up to 18. Tonight, cloudy, low down to 10. Mainly cloudy for tomorrow with a high 18. Cloudy tomorrow night, low down to 12.
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0: 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Coming up, Shaboozy and Jelly Roll, Morgan Griffiths and Eric Church with Drink in My Hand.
1: 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Luke Combs is the king of the mountain right now with Be By You. 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

0: Luke Combs back in the saddle, 101.7 CKDH, playing today's best country. Coming up, Nate Holler, Bailey Zimmerman, Aaron Goodman, and more of today's country. New in theaters for the weekend, there are a few movies. Primetime is a drama mystery with that stars Merritt Weaver and Robert Pattinson. Heart of the Beast is an adventure mystery, and that's with Brad Pitt and J.K. Simmons. The Stunt Driver is a comedy action movie with Jay Baruchel and Ben Foster. Charlie Harper is a romance drama that stars Emilia Jones and Nick Robinson.
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6: CKDH weather forecast, mainly sunny throughout today with a high up to 18. Tonight, cloudy, low down to 10. Mainly cloudy for tomorrow with a high 18. Cloudy tomorrow night, low down to 12.
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0: Aaron Goodman, you are 101.7 CKDH. In the case of better late than never, congratulations, Neil McCoy. He's now a part of the Grand Ole Opry. It's taken a few decades, but at the Charlie Pride tribute at the Opry House on Tuesday, Neil McCoy was formally invited to be the next official Grand Ole Opry member.
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0: Hudson Westbrook painting you pretty, 101.7 CKDH, playing today's best country. Ella Langley and Tucker Wedmore are officially a thing. TMZ says the country stars have been dating for some time after meeting through mutual friends, and their relationship has been going on well while they responded together Tuesday night in Nashville. So it is now true. Tucker Wedmore and Ella Langley are a couple.
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9: CKDH weather forecast, cloudy this evening with a low down to 10, mainly cloudy tomorrow, high up to 18. Cloudy tomorrow night, low down to 12, cloudy with a chance of showers for Sunday and a high 16.

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1: Good afternoon. A woman is facing impaired driving charges after police received reports of a vehicle going the wrong way on a Cumberland County highway last week. The RCMP says the 911 call came in around 12:30 a.m. on September 18th, reporting a driver heading westbound in the eastbound lanes of the 104 near Salt Springs. The vehicle was located on the 104 in Upper Nepean, and the Mounties say the responding officer noticed signs of impairment and brought the driver into the Amherst detachment. They say she provided breath samples over the legal limit. The 39-year-old Pictou County woman has since been released and will be in Amherst Provincial Court at a later date. Cumberland Municipal Council has approved $55,000 for upgrades to the Princess Street well in Spring Hill. The well was installed nearly 50 years ago to supplement the town's existing drinking water supply, but it hasn't been needed since the commissioning of the Spring Hill Water Treatment Plant in 2006. The municipality says an assessment of the well must be completed to remove its current classification, groundwater under the direct influence, which would trigger a boil water advisory if it were put into service. Recent dry summers have dropped water levels in Leamington Brook, the source of water for Spring Hill, and the well could be used to supplement that brook. The money is coming from the Cumberland Water Utilities Depreciation Reserve. Well, the RCMP says an arrest has been made after an emergency alert went out in the Truro area a little earlier today. The alert went out around 11:30 a.m. in Belmont as police were trying to arrest a dangerous person believed to be armed. People in the area were asked to shelter in place. Just before 1:30 p.m., the RCMP canceled that alert and said a suspect had been arrested. No further information was immediately made available. Nearly two dozen organizations across the province are getting funding aimed at helping them recruit and retain healthcare workers. Government says it's providing about $390,000 to 23 organizations through the OHPR Community Fund. That money will work to support community-led initiatives aimed at recruitment and retention. Health Minister Michelle Thompson says the funding helps communities create welcoming environments that encourage healthcare workers to choose Nova Scotia and to stay for the long term. Elsewhere, PEI is suspending its provincial fuel tax starting tomorrow. That'll cut 8.47 cents a liter from gasoline and 14.15 cents from diesel prices. PEI Premier Rob Lance says the tax will remain suspended until January 31st. It will then return at half the current rate through March before being fully restored as of April 1st. The government is estimating a driver filling a mid-sized vehicle once a week is going to save about $115 over 6 months. The province says the move is aimed at easing costs for drivers and businesses. The tax has not changed since 2020. Former RCMP intelligence official Cameron Ortiz has been granted day parole as he prepares for a return to the community. The Parole Board of Canada approved the release with conditions including a nightly curfew, limits on internet-connected devices, and restrictions on contact with known criminals. Ortiz was convicted in 2023 of violating Canada's secrets law and some other offenses. He was sentenced to 14 years in prison in 2024. The board says his risk of reoffending can be safely managed and that the circumstances behind his offenses are unlikely to recur. Ortiz is appealing his conviction and sentence, while the Crown is appealing the sentence length. Communities around the world are marking Dolly Parton Day today with parades, pink lights, and book drives. September 25th nods to her hit song 9 to 5. Parton died of cancer last month at the age of 80. Nashville is lighting the city pink and giving away stickers, buttons, and bookmarks. A marching group is leading a parade through New Orleans' French Quarter. San Francisco is hosting a public celebration of life. Her Imagination Library is urging people to donate books to local partners. That program now sends more than a million books every month to children in a number of countries, including Canada. Nashville Mayor Freddie O'Connell says her impact will be felt for generations through her music and the people she helped. In sports, the final weekend of regular season in baseball, the Blue Jays playing the Reds. The Red Sox have a doubleheader against the Cubs, and the Yankees play the Orioles. On the ice in the Q League this weekend, the Mooseheads in Newfoundland, the Eagles in Charlottetown, and the Wildcats are in St. John. Now you're up to date. I'm Mark Hodgins.
2: CKDH weather forecast, cloudy this evening with a low down to 10, mainly cloudy tomorrow, high up to 18. Cloudy tomorrow night, low down to 12, cloudy with a chance of showers for Sunday in a high 16.
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4: CKDH weather forecast, cloudy this evening with a low down to 10, mainly cloudy tomorrow, high up to 18. Cloudy tomorrow night, low down to 12, cloudy with a chance of showers for Sunday and a high 16.
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0: Parker Wedmore, Who Told You That? 101.7 CKDH playing today's best country. 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A survey of 5,000 women found bras are the hardest clothing item to get proper fit for. 55% saying they struggled to find one that fits just right. Jeans came in at second, followed by swimsuits. Overall, 87% of women say they have trouble finding at least one type of clothing that fits properly.
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0: Chase Kasner, Don't Tell My Mama, 101.7 CKDH, playing today's best country. Did you know that Dolly Parton Day is today? For the first time, several cities and few U.S. states are celebrating this occasion. It's dedicated to Dolly, who died August 25th at the age of 80. So why today? It's September 25th, which also is 9 to 5.
1: CKDH weather forecast, cloudy this evening with a low down to 10, mainly cloudy tomorrow, high up to 18. Cloudy tomorrow night, low down to 12, cloudy with a chance of showers for Sunday and a high 16.

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0: Russell Dickerson with you. 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One Hit Wonder Day today. Psychotherapy Day. 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Comic Book Day. Brave Day. It's a day for cooking. So if you haven't done that yet this evening, the joys of home cooking. Maybe going to do a turkey in the oven this weekend?
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4: CKDH weather forecast: cloudy this evening with a low down to 10, mainly cloudy tomorrow, high up to 18. Cloudy tomorrow night, low down to 12, cloudy with a chance of showers for Sunday, and a high 16.

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